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1: Thank you. And good evening to all you Londoners who came here tonight to see us. We're going to play one for you to dance to now. It's about hunting. It's called Hungry Like the Wolf.

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2: 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I promise you it won't happen again.